at patient first, 2855 2855 Crane Highway, alpha abdominal pain, EMS 3, paramedic EMS 39 are alerted. Second call for EMS 3, operation spinoff 2209.

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0: Morningside Apartment, 730 number 70 Village Street, room 202, Bravo Fall, EMS 3, Paramedic Ambulance 37 is alerted. Operations on 10 Alpha 2, 2054.
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Mutually to Calvert County at the Rod and Reel, 4160 Mears Avenue, for the boat on fire. Fire boat 5 is alerted, operational, Calvert F Alpha 5, 2058.

0: Mutual at Prince George's County, Missouri Avenue, Brandywine Road, for the structure fire. And Family 3 is alerted operations on H. Riley 1, 2110.
1: 314.
0: Engine 31, they also request the tower if you have another crew for that.
1: Yeah, I guess. 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
0: I copy. 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

0: 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Paramedic ambulance 39 is alerted, operation on 10 altitude, 2115.
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3: 204.
0: 10-3.
3: Two 11.
0: Gen 211. Paramedic ambulance 51, what was your staffing? Paramedic ambulance 51.
4: Battalion 11C.
0: Battalion chief 11C. 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
5: To the scene, squad should be modeled shortly.
0: 10 Alpha 3.
5: Chief 8B.
0: Chief 8B.

0: Charles County 2, Battalion Chief 11C, Engine 211, ambulance 4 units responding. You're responding to Durham Church Road and Elder Place. Caller advised, it's going to be a silver truck on the side of the guy, someone outside of the vehicle. Caller advised, they're going to assume that someone is trapped. No further information. Battalion Chief 11C.
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0: 84 Charles. 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

0: response from Tower 9, Squad 10, or the north side, Battalion Chief. Paramedic ambulance, Washington, off 2.
1: Apache, where is he?
0: Alpha 6.

0: 10 with Ray.
1: Okay, that's all. 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Laid it out, Canyon Lance and Grand Theft. That's a hydrant. Two-story wood frame, townhouse. We have a first meeting. Hold it up, command.
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3: Chief 10-1 with the squad.
2: Yeah, 2-2.

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And just tell me 11's due, operations on 10 altitude 2331.

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Intercompany 3 EMS 3, impairment of damage from 3 or 2, operations on 10 off 2, 105.

0: 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Mike 16 to do operations on 10 Alpha 2 and 107.
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10821-0820, Hopewell Place for the Charlie overdose. Paramedic Campbell 51 is due to respond. 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
1: 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Squad 3, AMS 3, paramedic camo 3, now to do operations on Sanoff 2138.

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0: 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I'll be assuming the Fever Tree Lane Command. 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

0: 31 Command, 316 Fleet, 2 in the front, 3 in the rear. 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

0: of command. 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
1: Command copy. Did the handler advise where she was getting the order from?
0: Homeowner advised, Vision 1. She does have a gas stove, gas, fireplace. At the time, we do not have any readings or odor.

0: Yeah, she complained of any illness or sickness.
1: Thank you. 84, you go ahead and hold up by 31. Ninja 31, are you comfortable with holding this with a good intent?
2: I believe we can hold it with ourselves. That's good intent. Second reading on the second floor, 20.90 across the board. Currently having a second meter going through the basement.
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the Genesis of Waldorf in room 129 at 4140 4140 Old Washington Road for a Bravo hemorrhage. EMS 60 is due, operations on 10 Alpha 2 at 359.

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pathogenesis of Waldorf at 4140-4140 Old Washington Road, room 129, for the ALS request. Permanent account 609 is due. Operations on 10 Alpha 2 at 421.

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Operation 1 10 Alpha 2 at 504.

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1: 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Paramedic was 39. 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

25222522 have risk circles for Delta pregnancy. Paramedic ambulance 3702, operations on top 2. Mm-hmm. 600.

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0: 7 Charles, we now have baby on board. If you are able to advise the RMC, we are continuing priority to the RMC, now transporting two patients.
1: Baby on board, 631.

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Operations on 10 Alpha 2, 641.

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0: Hamlin's 118.

306 Garner Avenue off of Copley Avenue for the Delta Hemorrhage. EMS-3, paramedic ambulance, 609 are due. Operations on 10 off of 2, 646.

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1: Confirming Hamlin 609 10 Alpha 2.
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1: Paramedic Hamlin 609.

0: 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You can go ahead and cancel MIH.
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at the Smallwood Park and Ride, 1125 Smallwood Drive West for the Delta injured subject, EMS 60, EMS 3, Pembroke, EMS 12, Northern Medical Duty Officer, do 5 reasons on 10 off 2, 722.

0: 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It's 12-2.
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0: Go
1: last unit.

to the rear of 3113, 3113 Marshall Hall Road for the gas leak outside. Into Company 11, operations on 10 off of 2, 724.

Harmony of Waldorf, 11239 Berry Road, room H121 for the Charlie Chest mains. EMS 60, ambulance A24, paramedic ambulance 40 are due. Operations on 10 off 2 at 726.

0: Pam McDaniel at 51's alerted to the call, 11239 Berry Road at Harmony of Waldorf, room H121 for the chest pains. Operations on 10 altitude, 727.
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0: 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Operations on staff 2 at 7:30.
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0: Near the outside by the gas meter to the rear of 3113. Have no odor, no readings. I'm ready. Just hold it to good intent.
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Charles County, Dandelion 60. 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

18179-18179 Piedmont Drive, City Bravo Hemorrhage, EMS 6, Pembroke Ambulance 14 or 2, operations on 10, I'll do it 904.

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EMS 51, paramedic ambulance 51, paramedic MI 16B is due. My person's on 10 off 2, 1025.

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0: Copy that. 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
1: Excellent, thank you.
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Operations on 10 off 2, 1238.

0: 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Small March fire, fire's out. They'll be back on Whitman.
1: 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In service, 1241.

Buffalo Wild Wings, 11215, 11215 Mall Circle for the Delta seizures. EMS 60, EMS Chief 17 is due. Operations on Top 2, 1241.

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0: right, give him two.
1: 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Charles County to EMS, Chief 17, duration.
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0: 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I'm in the area checking. Is that what the ground's correct?
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0: Tanker 10 is going to be right up here by the ticket booth. I'm on the scene. Got one car. Fire's out prior to our arrival.
1: On scene. Fire's out. 1259. Charles County's ambulance, 118 duration.

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0: 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Be advised, you still have engine 102 en route. Engine 12, your traffic was volume was low.
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0: 3193 Fraser Road, for the Alpha Fall. EMS 11 is due. Operations will turn off to 1317.
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0: Analyst 118 to Charles. Has an engine company already been dispatched with us?
1: That's a negative.
0: I'd like to request one, please, and thank you.
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0: Yes, ma'am. Can you hold us in route 120 Portsbacker Road, situation 132 with you, please?
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0: 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We'll be handling a sign refusal. I'm ready.
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Assist the ambulance with manpower. Engine 114 is on the air responding. I've reached on 10 altitude, 1342.

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0: 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What's your status?
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0: I'm good, Rick.
2: 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For the Alpahar problems, EMS 51, EMS 62 operations, stand out to 213.50.

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1: Fraser Road, this is the ambulance. Engine 114 is on the air, requesting a second engine company. Operational on 10 off 2, 1352. Ambulance 60712, 10 off 2.
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0: Yes, ma'am. 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
0: Can you hold me in the Port Tobacco area, situation 133 with 2?
1: 1429.

at AMS at the front desk, 11920, 11920 Acton Lane, for the app seizure. EMS 3, EMS 62, operations 10 off 2, 1435.

0: 4951 495 Lemoraine Street for the injured subject from an assault. Bravo. EMS 6 DSU. Operations on Sinatra 2. 1441.
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0: Charles County, San Diego, 60.
1: Oh,
0: had a call back. Patient is now unconscious and vomiting.
1: Call me, we're on, Gravy.
0: 1445.

0: 9, front desk, 11920, Acton Lane, for the now Delta seizures. Medic 60 is alerted. Operations on 10 altitude, 1446.
1: EMS Chief 17, I can take that for the Medic 60.
0: Copy, 10 altitude.
2: EMS Chief 17.

0: Pinal County to Paramount again was 2 duration.
1: Thursday.
0: Roger King, 1453.

Charles County EMS, Chief 17, duration. Charles County 1459.

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0: at the Smallwood Village Pool, 1019, 1019 Stone Avenue for the near drowning, into Company 12, Squad 3. The dive team, paramedic ambulance 39, EMS 3, EMS 60, Northern Medical Duty Officer, Warm 029, and the Northside Battalion Chief Redoux, operations on 10 off 2, 1534. Paramedic ambulance 39. 10
1: off of 3. 4, 3, 5.
0: 10 off of 3.
1: North Medical.
0: North Medical.
2: 2, 3.
0: 10 off of 3.
3: Airline 609 with 2.
0: 10 off of 3.
4: Rescue
0: engine 12,
4: 10
0: off 3.
4: Utility 13, B Chief.
0: Utility 13, B Chief.
2: Chief 12, I am making up stat for the rescue engine.
0: Battalion Chief 3, are you direct?
5: Duty 3.
0: Medic 6, are you staffing?
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0: Medic 60, switch over to 10 off of 3, 10 off of 3.
5: Medic 60.
0: 13B is done.

0: about three, Charles. One priority patient out of the pool. You hold what I have on the return arrest.
1: I copy. Units responding to Small Wood Village Pool. Squad 3 is holding with himself, paramedic, and his 39 EMS Chief 3A. Everyone else can return to service. 110 off of 1. Squad 3, are you holding the channel? I copy. Squad 3, paramedic, MS 39 EMS Chief 3A. Switch over to 10 off of 2. Charles County to ambulance 607 duration.
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1: Yeah, Chief 3A, go ahead.
0: Was reaching out to Chief 3A.
1: I thought he wanted service on the call.
0: All right, 1546.

0: 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Unit 60 is due. Operations on 10 off 2, 1547.
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4161, 4161 Old Washington Road for the vehicle fire. 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Operation Bone 10 off to 1612. Charles Sanders, Fox Bueller, you know, from 51 for Hawthorne Drive.

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0: coming to Chief 3A, Engine 31. We just received another call. The car has now caught the shed on fire. We're upgrading it now.
1: 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Switching over to Alpha 3.
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2: Patient first, 2855 Crane Highway for the travel breathing, EMS 3, EMS 12, paramedic ambulance 840, EMS chief 17 are due to respond. 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
0: Chief 10, let's see.
2: Chief 10.
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2: Charles County, the truck one, you're going to be the first to arrive in special. 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
1: Charles, can I have any response from BLS unit from EMS 3 in 7010 and 72 or in 7011 for Washington Road?
0: Zoom into that shed.
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0: Okay. Truck one's pulling up now. I'm going to send them to work with you.

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0: Yes, responding. We're going to continue to hold engine 31, rescue engine 12, truck 1, and PA 39. 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I'll be maintaining the channel and the command for a little bit longer.
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0: 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Can you interview the homeowner, find out if there's any need for the fire marshal?
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0: 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Car caught fire. 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No need for the fire marshal.
1: I copy. So do you need any additional resources besides the fire marshal?
0: Negative.
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2: 912, 912 Sycamore Lane for the same thing, Alpha, EMS 51, EMS 15, Panic Ambulance 14 are due to respond. Send call for EMS 51, operation is all 10 off to 1631.
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0: Dallas County to ambulance 60.
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1: Sorry, to Charles Regional, 1639. Charles County, the Chief, 3A, duration.
2: 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Who's packing up?
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2: Okay. Paramedic ambulance 39. Charles County, the West Medical Duty Officer checking his status.
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0: Dallas County, the paramedic ambulance to duration. OSHA King 1651. 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
0: Chief 2.
3: Okay, 380 Charles, you can show me around to the station for the tower. I got 31's crew on the tower. I'll be up in a second.
0: I copy, sir.

0: patient first, 2855 Crane Highway for the Charlie Stroke EMS 3, EMS 60, paramedic ambulance 40, your due operations on 10 off to 1705. I need a paramedic ambulance 39 duration.
1: Okay.
0: Chicane 1705.

0: ambulance 14 is alerted to the call of 2855 Crane Highway at patient first. Paramedic ambulance 840 unavailable, 1705.
1: 814 with 2.
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0: 151, same rate as that. Paramedic ambulance 14.

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1: Okay, 9.
0: Now we're clear at the hospital. What is that a service for you?
1: I copy. Just advise when you're ready.

0: 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So the 68-year-old male, 32, seizures, and combative, and has security on standby, please.
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0: Chief, did any of our units make it on the scene?
1: Can you repeat that?
0: Did any Charles County units make it on the scene in St. Mary's County?
1: I'm not sure. I believe 22 did.
0: I copy. Thank you.

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mutually to King George County at 312 Colonial Avenue, Company 1 for the fill-in. And Shawty 14 was alerted. 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
0: Yes, ma'am. We are at the truck stop adjacent to the bridge for a brush fire. 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

0: 12,615, 12615 Crane Highway, the One Stop Travel Plaza for the brush fire. 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Engine company 14 is due to respond. Operations all 10 Alpha 2, 211, switch over to 10 Alpha 2.
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2: Yes, ma'am.
0: 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Can you handle the call, or do you want me to start them?
2: No, ma'am. Keep it as is.
0: Okay. Thank you.

0: Dr. Megan wants to do Charles. 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Yes, ma'am, we're clear of the hospital. Would you like us to remain in La Plata or Waldorf?
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0: emergency was 14 Charles Rickliffe Hospital. 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
1: That's a negative. 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
0: Okay.
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1: Hey, Rich, also met station, put a tiger on the air with one.
0: Chief 8A, I copy. Chief 8A, are you direct?
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0: Two car accident. Looks like somebody signed receipts. The ambulance is going to check with them. 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
2: 4, Charles, we're on the scene. 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It's going to be on the state park's progress. You can hold it with just us.
1: 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Charles County, the tanker 8 and brush 4, both units status available. 8-4 is on the scene with a small brush fire, 1822.
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0: Or 6830 Jaguar Court off Jackrabbit Court for the Charlie abdominal pain. Ambulance 12 on air responding. Paramedic ambulance 51 is due operation. Send off to 1833.

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0: 8290 Chapel Point Road for the inside gas leak in Trumney 10-1 at Tower 3, Squad 8, Foam Tanker 10, Foam Tanker 1, EMS 10, Paramount Gamum 51 in the south side of Giant Tree Purdue. 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

0: 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I'm staging at the fence. It's going to be a long driveway coming in. Keep his eyes open in a second.
1: Charles, copy. Staging at the end of the driveway, 1909.

0: rescuing one of them on the scene. Side Alpha, one story with friends and family. Appears to be on a crawl space. House is being evacuated. We'll be investigating on tactical command.
1: Truck copies, one story. Single family on a wood frame. House is being evacuated. Rescue control, tactical command, 1910.

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3: Copy, accidental alarm, units in service, 1912.
4: .9 oxygen. There is no odor. Sounds like the caller says that there's a slight leak coming from the tank on the exterior homes. We're checking that now.
0: I copy. I have 102 come up on secondary meter crew while you're checking that.
4: Got
5: it. Okay, here it ends in station.
0: Also,

0: wrestling once, man.
1: Good.
0: Yes, sir. It's going to be a leak from the actual 250-gallon propane tank when they exterior the house. The tank was turned off prior to our arrival. Unfortunately, it's leaking around the stem.
1: I copy. Charles, did the gas company say they were en route?
2: That's correct, sir. They had to take a route at the time of the 911 call.
1: Copy. Rescue engine, why do you carry a patch kit on the squad? Let me correct you on the rescue engine.
0: That's an exit.
1: Yeah.

0: Paris 91 Command. Also, the tank is showing almost empty for this time.
1: Copy.
2: Run on stage.

0: Mike, can you bring up the putty out of your plug and patch kit and rescue engine when you give us a return to Tower 3? A total of 2-1.
1: Yes, sir, that's fine.
0: Tower 3, you can return.
2: Squad, are you coming up driveway behind 1 and 2?
3: You say take the driveway?
0: Yeah, you can come on up.
3: Copy.
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4: Clear, West 1, I'll call you a wire, right back, throw off.
5: I copy, 1917.

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1: Go ahead.
0: We were trying to raise you so that we could release you from the fill-in. You can go ahead and return.
1: We copy, thank you.
0: 1919.

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0: Six zero seven.
2: AMLA 607.

0: 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So, league was best by Squatty. Units requiring terminating command, switching back.
1: I copy command.

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0: Kennedy Ambulance 37. Yes, sir. In reference to this call, Sheriff's Office is out with the subject. It's a 70-year-old female. She's been on the floor since Thursday afternoon. We're adding a medication to it for you, just in case.
1: Ryan Court, for the now Delta, I know medical. Medic 60 is on air responding on Alpha 2 at 1946.

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0: That's 31.

0: 37 Charlie Echo, MIH, what's going on?
1: Negative, they're running another call on L Lane.
0: Gotcha. Yep.

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1: Hey, Lance. Taxi 09 with you.
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1: Ambulance 609.
2: Hey, Lance, it's her.